0: Charles County 16, I'll be 10-8.
1: 10-4-16, would you be the exit conference, please?
0: Ten four.
1: 19-02.

0: Airmed Mountaineer Fire. Thank you.
1: Mountaineer Fire, Airmed 2, it was our pleasure. Thanks for the invite. Whenever you need us, give us a call.

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0: 10-4, that does come back to a white 2025 Toyota Tundra to a Safety Man Consulting LLC out of Shirley, Iowa, Fire 6 of 27, 10-74.
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0: 1926.

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1: Yeah.

0: Silver City on top. Calling all four call 41 for Pot County, Summer Street.
1: Pot County, go ahead, just turn right.
0: We have a traffic accident at the mile marker 60 by 29 southbound. Do you have any tippers out in the area?
1: And for you, you said 60, 60 mile marker, I-29 southbound.
0: 10-4.
1: How many vehicles are... .33 Stormlight, 10-50.
0: Looks like it's a one vehicle rollover that took out some of the posts and the median. It's going to be a small red car.
1: That's where we'll get him around. Turn it clear, 1836.
0: Car is in time.

0: 461, turn right.
1: Go ahead.
0: You're 27, showing for Jeremy Mathrell of Shelby, shows a valid 2033 class C trail. Valid 2033 class C trail. No endorsements, no restrictions. Also showing that he has production order on file. He is a subject at that order. Protective party is going to be a female subject, first name Samantha. Also showing he is 10400, non-compliance, verification not returned out of state. That is through Nebraska and Minnesota. 1074.
2: 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I can bump my head to 133 section as well.
0: 1038. 305,
2: Stormlight.
0: 1038. 1033, 1033, 1938.
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0: Just checking, can you reset that alarm at the post?

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3: 3 Cass County.
4: Good.
3: Information only, the bridge at 70 eastbound and westbound.
2: So, this would be PD only, obviously 27. Any start out of no preference, owner's request tow, access vehicles, all the tires are up, but it's got heavy front end damage.
5: I mean, what's going on with him? Is it mental? Is it physical? Sickly?
3: 1946.
1: 10-4, that's a wreck.
5: 10-4, I'll get Chris an ambulance, 76-2-27-24-300 Street. Adair County, this is Union. Go ahead.
0: Would you page Creston to assist Orient first responders for a male subject at 2724 300th Street, 2724 300th Street in Orient? 117 is unavailable. Male subject sitting in his pickup in his front yard, just not feeling well.
5: So are you needing medics or do you need law enforcement?
0: Medics only. Medics.
5: Is this
1: Montgomery County, Grimmels County, Montgomery County, Oracle Culverton? Nope, Montgomery. Montgomery County, I have a 911 call for a possible intoxicated driver

0: 1040 said he's down on 34 from 368.
1: 10406.
0: 10-4, I'll let my deputy know.
1: Thank you. 1948.
0: Stormlight. 469 Stormlight.

0: 133, Storm Lake, 133.
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1: It is upright at the median and it's free from the cable barrier.
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2: for a
1: hill.
2: Last is Peepaw Ocean, SAM Peepaw, IIDA, SAM, IIDA, L. Lincoln, First Tanner, TANNER, Middle J. James.
3: 10-4 Tanner, of Pivotal, showing a valid 2033 Class C Charles, valid 2033 Class C, endorsements L. Lincoln, restrictions C. Boy, last sighted.
2: Yeah, he's alone in the vehicle, and

0: Adair County from Union County, yes, my Meg 1 is en route.
1: 10-4-1956.

0: Cass County 16, I'll be 10-8.
1: 10-4-16, 1957. Three Cass County.
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0: Speaking of the area of 690th and Newport, I took a report of a black cow out of the fence in the westbound ditch. I'm going to try to find some owner information for that area.
1: 1958.

0: Union County, Fermanagh County, R4, call 41 Union.
1: Adair, go ahead.
0: Can you advise your medic of an address change? It is now 2744 300th Street, 2744 300th.
1: 10-4, they just arrived at the other scene. I'll let them know.
0: 10-4, thank you.

0: through Cass County, you can disregard. I was able to get a hold of the owners, and they are en route to get that cow back in.
1: 10-4, thanks.
0: 20-01.
1: Terminal 469, 10-8.
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0: 13, Jeffron.
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0: 13, can you go up to CCMH regarding the patient from earlier? Is making threats towards not the hospital staff, but his father. Doctor asked if we could get an officer up there.
1: 10-4, I'm in route.
0: 20-07.

0: Seminar
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1: 100 degrees. T-Paul, Dubois, Robert 447, PBR 447, Subaru, Forster. That's a friend that's picking up the driver. And Aero Telly is off scene now.
0: Yeah, we're just come back on a gray 2015 Subaru Forester to a Carly Heffernan of Crescent, expiring 9 of 26, flight of 26, 1074.
1: Tower.
0: 2015.
1: Tower, he's got his driver's exchange, and they're on their way now. I'm going to give Aero Telly some traffic control. Get people out of the median.
0: 10-4. I do have a tow request by TNC pending for you, whenever you're finished with that.

0: Like, well, is there a PBX number? I'm not seeing it.
1: This is a request by TMC. They're asking, would it be possible to have a car towed or removed on I-80 westbound, mile marker 14, left shoulder. There's road work going through tonight. Would be working on the left lane. They're worried about hitting or being in the way. The dark-colored car was the only information that they had.
0: Don't worry, I'll be in route to that as soon as arrows get this out here. You can leave this call open for now, please.
1: 10-4, 2018.

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1: 36.
0: We're going to be out to the airport to meet flight crew to take them back to the hospital.
1: Airport 2030.

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1: London 3, go ahead.
0: Air rises, vehicle out of here, 10-24, 10-80 from this, something out of the 10-46.
1: 10-4, 20-34.

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1: Three, go ahead.
0: 61 westbound to U-Haul pulling a car. I'll stand by. I'll get you that. Play on the U-Haul here in a second.
1: 10-4-20-36.

0: 501 Washington Street in Cumberland. Female subject requested an officer to get to her house immediately. Would not give me any further information. Stated she was being seen on the phone and hung up.
1: 10-4.
0: 2020.

0: Hi, Clark County.
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0: I forgot you were on the transport. I'm sorry. Do you want me to get 3 en route?
1: I'll be back here in a minute.
0: That works.
2: Cassidy, 3 Sierra, 27, name and date of birth.
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0: Freecroft County. That 27 is showing 1074, subject out of Whitehall, Michigan. Expiration is showing 5/28.
1: PD from 15-5.
2: Sniper, all of it.
0: 10-4, checking 55, 2044.
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1: Go ahead.
2: You guys aren't 10-6, would you need to come to jail and look this mail in live? Yeah, they come to one?
1: 10-4. I'm pulling in the jail now.

0: I'm looking right now. I'm also back on the phone with a female subject trying to get further information.
1: Yeah.

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1: Go ahead.
0: 13, I have that case number 1 ready.
1: Go ahead.
0: Showing 26-005651. Repeating last 4 of 5651.
1: 10-4, and then you just want to have them let me know when they're done booking the other person in?
0: The 10-4, can you also mock me his 27 information?

0: 13, yes, Hammy.
1: Go ahead.
0: 13, I have the mom of this subject calling, requesting some information. If you would give her a PBX, can I mock you her number?
1: Yeah.
0: Thank you, 2057.
1: Yes.

0: Delta 1-0, 23, copy 28, Nebraska.
1: 23, correct.
0: Big boy G, George, T, Tom, 819, BGT, 819, Nebraska, Ford, I believe, Focus. It's on Jackson, 0 is the four-way zone.

0: stop that kind of thing.
1: I agree, man.
0: This vehicle's on the right shoulder, but the left lane is closed and the construction actually has traffic kind of forced over on the shoulder. Can you start a no preference tow, just whoever can get here the quickest, get it removed, and add me a tow number. The front right tire is missing. It's up on a jack stand. All the other tires are up.
1: Temper Alpha, just here 43. I ran the RO of that vehicle through Iowa, just in case he does show that he has a surrendered Iowa driver's license, surrendered to Nebraska on his Iowa deal. I did not find any emergency contact information on there.
0: Temper, yeah, it's all about his motor arm. Was it removed?
1: Temper, 2109.

0: For 33 termite information. Lion's towing will be your tow service tonight. They'll get headed out right away.
1: Perfect.
0: 10 foot, 312.

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1: Good.
0: And for the tow number in. Tow flight 2014.
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0: 16, Cass County.
1: Go ahead.
0: Can you break free from the jail yet for a pending call?
1: Yeah, 10-4.
0: 10-4, can you go to Subway and check on a suspicious vehicle? Only description given is white car. It's been sitting there for over an hour. No one's gotten in and out of it or moved.
1: 10-4, I'll head that way.
0: 2119.

0: 13. I'm 23 from the jail. What is 16 going to?
1: It's going to be subway parking lot. Taking a report of a 16 as well. It's a white SUV, not car. It's been sitting there for over an hour. Nobody's gotten in and out of it.
0: Yes, 10 and 16, I'm 23 to subway.
1: 10 4 16, just want to make sure you're updated as a white SUV, not car.
0: 10 4
1: 21 21.

0: 9916.
1: Go ahead.
0: There is a white SUV here. There's nobody in it. Looks like it is Florida plate 80 Boy Young Paul Charles. Repeating 80 Boy Young Paul Charles.
1: Ten 416, that's coming back. 1074, it's a rental car.
0: 10-4. I'm going inside and see if he's in here.
1: 10-4, 2123.

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0: Thirty-six, go ahead. 36 en route to Cass Hill, New York.
2: 10-4-21-23. 16, go ahead.
1: All right, 16 here. Guy was sending a vehicle, now he's inside the vehicle.

0: you were kind of covered. Can you 10-9?
1: Everything's 10-2 here. The guy was sitting in his vehicle, now he's inside the restaurant eating dinner, so I'll be 10-8.
0: 10-4, thank you, 21-24.

0: Yes, computer seven.
1: Go ahead.
0: You trust.
1: 37, you broke up. Are you at Ginny's?

0: 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There he is, hooked up to a small Toyota. Place a marker on knock, please.
1: 10-4 will do, 2130.
0: I'll be heading back to the jail. If I can get a CCH 10-200 and fire 55, please.
2: I'm at the hospital.
1: 10-436, 2130.
2: Yeah.
1: 10-4, would you like me to mock it? Do you want to get it?
0: 10-4.
1: 10-4, 2130.

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0: confirm Lane 305. 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
1: Yeah, we're got a hold of Lions. They'll be in route to come get them.
0: Hit one.
1: 252.

0: Strong way too.
1: Say you three, right?
0: Yeah, 410th and 250th in Fremont County, checking on that vehicle. I'll get you a plate here in a second.
1: 10-4, 10-57.

0: Certainly, Chief.
1: Please, Levi.
0: Fleets, Paul Ocean Henry 363, Paul Ocean Henry 363, also with Iowa 27.
1: Tower, go ahead.
0: This is GDR Ocean H Henry and Nora SM, O Ocean and Nora. First is R Robert, I Ida, C Charles, H Henry, A Adam, R Robert, D David, Middle School, and Mary.
1: So far.

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1: 28 comes back on brown 2010 Chevy Malibu, brown 2010 Chevy, to Richard Johnson of Janadilla, expiring 2/27/2/27. Richard is showing a valid 2029 Class C, Charles, valid 29 Class C.
0: All right, 41, 41.

0: still not here.
1: Changer, what?
0: I'm working on Mach. They don't have the correct tools changes tire yet. I'll pass through and check on them again here in a little bit. They said they've got someone coming.
1: What time do you have?

0: 36, go ahead.
1: We're clear. The en route back to quarters.
0: 10-4, 22-20.

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1: Five, 12, and 26.

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0: 5, just checking, are you meeting 3911 as a Maverick?
1: Yeah, it's just
0: 2235.
1: On the route there now?
0: 10-4.

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1: Hi, County, go ahead, push your line.
0: I have a motorist assist at the 69 of I-29 northbound. I have a caller in a blue Kia Soul saying that they ran out of gas and their phone's about to die, so they can't call a tow. Do you have anyone out in that direction that could assist?
1: Closest that I have is going to be up in Missouri Springs, Missouri Valley at the same.
2: I can get around to that. I'm 75.
1: 10-4, Kaiser, did you?
0: 10-4, thank you. 2682.
1: Charlie, 10-5. Hi, guys, I'm Charlie, and I'm from Call 41, Hot County.
0: Over pass.
1: Hot County, make the troopers off of 75. He'll go to that motor specific.
0: 10-4, thank you. 2682.
1: Four eighty one King 10-9.

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1: Simple.

0: Charlie 41.
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0: 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You have to, I'll give you the VIN number off this system for the call. I'm not sure what's sitting on it.
1: 10-4, go ahead.
0: KK and Nora, D. David, D. John, D. Paul, 3, A. Adam, 5, 6, K. King, 7, 6, 9, 8, 6, 5.
1: 10-4.

0: K King and Nora, D David, J John, P Paul, 3, A Adam, 5, 6, K King, 7, 6, 9, 5, 8, 6, 5. Sorry about that. I think I have missed those numbers there.
1: 10-4, thank you.

0: 41.
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1: Yeah, for it.

0: 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Sam Adam W. William, Sam Edward Edward, Sam Adam Williams, Sam Edward Edward, white Mercedes.
1: 10-4.

0: No, Tony, my officers are out with a male at Cubby's. He's trying to get to Glenwood. Do you have a deputy that would be able to meet 694 at the county line?
1: Stand by.

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1: Let me go to 1405 Chestnut Street, Apartment 5. 1405 Chestnut Street, Apartment Number 5 for a 10-6, correction. So a 10-16, possibly physical, male and female subject have separated at the time, and male subjects will meet you outside.
0: 10-4, I'm out.
1: 10-4-13, can you go ahead with your traffic?
2: Disregard, I let him go. I'll just be meeting 16 at that address.
1: 10-4-224, 5 Cass County.
3: Good.
1: Can you start to Anita? Going to be 206 Cherry. I still have the female caller on hold on the other line, just 343. It's going to be a large Reeves roofing sign was drug out of the yard and flipped over by a red SUV that is currently sitting in the park. 225.
2: Yes, 13. I apologize. Can you re-advise that apartment number?
1: It's going to be apartment number 5.
2: Thank you.
1: 10-4-225.
0: Yes, Sanchez, I'll do that.
4: Yes, kind of 16, I'm 23.
1: 10-4-226.
2: Same traffic.
1: 10-4-226.

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1: Go ahead.
0: I'm not showing anything in the system. I'll double check the hard copy.
1: 10-4.
0: 231.
2: 3-5, when you get there, let me know if there's a vehicle on scene. I just met a small red SUV westbound.
3: 10-4. I'll be there in 5 seconds. Five from 3, there's one here.
4: 10-4.
3: Aston 328.
0: Three, go ahead.
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0: 3, they're coming back, 1074, valid on a red 97 Oldsmobile Bravada, Catherine Calhoun out of there.
1: Ten four. Hotel occupied.
0: 10-4, 233.
2: Cass County, 16.
0: Go ahead.
2: Everything's 10-2 here. They are going to separate for the evening, and we will be 10-24 tonight.
0: 10-4, 233.

0: testing stuff.
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0: We're going to be out at Rigid Edge. They got a garage door open on the south side here.
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0: I spoke with that individual on the phone. 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But they are separated now for the evening.
1: Unfortunately,

0: Cass County, Montgomery County, call 41. Cass.
1: Montgomery County, go ahead for Cass.
0: Cass County, I have a female that's just called 911 advice. She'd hit a deer on Highway 71. She's between York Road and Grant. She advised that she believes her vehicle is total. It's a Chevy Silverado. The airbags did deploy. She is off the roadway uninjured. The deer is also out of the roadway.
1: 10-4, 927.

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0: Highway 30 and 317th Street, Sydney, Iowa. 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Queen Paul King, 262, Iowa. 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
0: Last name Gonzalez, G George, O Ocean, N Nora, Z Zebra, A Adam, L Lincoln, E Edward, Z Zebra. First name Alonzo, A Adam, L Lincoln, O Ocean, N Nora, S M, O Ocean. Middle name Cruz, C Charles, R Robert, U Union, Z Zebra. 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

0: Jupiter Division, Mike.
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0: The advice this was through Arkansas, correct?
1: Stanford,
0: do you have any number by chance on like anything back named to the roof?
1: Negative, he doesn't have a driver's license on him, just doing off his name, Zebra.
0: Definitely.

0: Affirmative,
1: 3-2,
0: I'm trying to get
1: back. Tomorrow, I just advised, I'm still not able to get anything back. I did try a couple different things, I'm still not getting it back.
0: 10-4, thank you.
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0: runway 347, is direct on that.
1: 24654.
2: Okay. Turn right from Cass County and R4, call 41, turn right.
1: Cass County, go ahead.
2: I just received a call from a male subject advising at the 68 I-80 westbound, there is a pewter-colored Grand Cherokee that passed him about 20 minutes ago. He just went past the 68 approximately 4 minutes ago. Advised that that vehicle is pulled over on the shoulder with the hazards on, and the male subject had gotten out and was running northbound with a rifle in his hand.
1: Copy. So is that Cherokee pulled over at the 68 westbound then?
2: That is correct.
1: Tougher, we'll get something out.
2: Tougher, guys, kind of clear, 654.
1: 347, Sir Mike, would you like someone else to assist you with this?
0: Yeah, 10-4, whoever's close, fine, thank you.

0: 418 Sterling.
1: Sterling, Mike, go ahead.
0: Checking to see if you're heading towards this issue at the 68 westbound with the welfare jet.
1: Therefore, I sure can be. I'll be there en route.
0: Therefore.

Covers 705.

0: Sterling State from Mills County on R4 call 41, Sterling State.
1: Mills County, go ahead.
0: Sterling Lake, we've taken a report of a vehicle on the side of the road near the 35-mile marker of I-29 northbound. Looks like it has the hood up. Wondering if you had anybody in the area that could take a look.
1: 253, Sterling.
2: 10-4,
1: 7-0.
0: 10-4.
1: Copy, I can advise you to your car. Can you read your car?

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0: 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Can you start CFS from this 10-4-6, please?
1: 253, there's one started and you are attached to it.
0: 10-4, thank you.
1: 4727.

0: Starline, give you the 1057 there, Alaska. 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
1: you? 253, go ahead.
0: Last name Sanders, SM, A Adam, N Nora, D David, E Edward, R Robert, SM. First name Lionel, L Lincoln, I Ida, O Ocean, N Nora, A Adam, L Lincoln, middle initial G for George. Date of birth, 11/11/1963. Repeating 11/11/1963.
1: Hey, what? 347,
2: go ahead. Last name's going to be Brooks, B R O O K S. First name's going to be Jamie, J. John. Alright, 347-20 to Iowa, show 90 curdling. Name and date of birth, when ready.

0: 0253, Sierra Mike, 0253.
1: Sierra Mike, go ahead.
0: It's a big Lionel Glenn Sanders issuing armed and dangerous, known to abuse drugs, violent tendencies. Through a 1099 out of Council Bluffs for a photo to appear, Iowa, Nebraska, picked up only. And has another one out of Lynn County. Correction, that one's not him. Just the one out of Council Bluffs. His DL show's expired.
1: 10-4, can you see if that warrant's valid?
0: 10-4.
2: Let's try my 37. I don't know.
0: 10-4, 37, 10-3.

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1: Go ahead.
0: Jimmy Lee Brooks is showing known to abuse drugs, showing a 1099 out of Boone County. Looks like full inside pickup has a warrant for contempt, driving while barred. It's 27 is showing barred for a habitual offender.
2: 4, can you confirm that, please?
0: Cover, 73.

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0: 347, 418.
1: Ben.
0: Are you 10-2? Would you like me to flip back?
1: No, I'm 10-2, thank you.
0: Good work. 253, Sterling.
2: Sterling, go ahead.
0: Would you take that subject to Mills County, or would you?
2: I can take it to County Bluffs.
0: Good work.

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0: That warrant is also valid and they will extradite.
1: 10-4, shows 1095, will be 76 here shortly. Actually, if you would, just get a new preference to.
0: 10-4, I'll work on that.
1: Storm Lane 347, 1022 on that. She's going to have her father come get it from Woodbine. I advise that would be fine.

0: Sir, I'm like 253. I'll be in Rock and Pond County Jail. 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

0: Star Mark 37, 628, right then, you don't have it.
1: 37, right.
0: 5, F Rank and Nora White Young. F Rank, 485-99, B-Boy, 040567, Iowa, Nebraska. Check them back on a white pilot.
1: Same one.

0: 37, for my confirmation.
1: Good.
0: 343, I did get that back on a white 2009 Honda Pilot. It does show...
2: Yeah, this is kind of 824. I'll be at 1041.
3: 1045. Silver. Yeah, turn number on that, please.
0: Silver. Anybody you want requested for a tow?
3: Generate.
0: Is there a specific company you want?

0: Okay, 347, I'm going to be 76 in Pasco County Jail. Just want to let him know if he could send that warrant to the jail, please.
1: That warrant?
0: Just got my 37. I'm not busy. If you email me the 28, please.

0: 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Did you need a hold on that vehicle?
1: No.
2: Little school office.

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1: 288, 1041, 8 o'clock.

0: November 27 on Andrei Belanskov is showing an expired, no class given expired, no class given expired 4 of 2026, 424 of 26. 224.
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2: Stormlight 253, wrapping up on Enville. Any mileage is 86129, repeating 86129. And if you haven't already, please send me a copy of those marks to my email list.

0: Foot. 3, Efferent J. John, Y. Young, 6-8. Repeating 3, Efferent J. John, Y. Young, 6-8, Missouri. On a box truck.
1: 7-4, TMC Mike.
2: Good.
1: I'm not hearing anything back in the temp tag at this time.
2: Okay, good work. Thank you.
1: 10-4, 196, Mike.
2: Good.
1: Got the background and no clear given, 2007 GMC. All the information given expires is 2027 to the 27 you ran. 2074.
0: 10-4, thank you.
1: 10-4,
0: 05. 3-47, I'm 23, casting any corrections.
1: 10-4, 10-3, 05.

0: 14, bud.
1: 28 by Vin. It's going to be on a black Land Rover Defender. VIN number, Sam Adam Lincoln, Edward 2, 7 Edward Union, 7 Robert 225, 1208.
0: Confirm, they get the back down on Blacktails and a 24 Land Rover Defender to a Shannon Kimberly out of Ankeny, expired 12 of 2025, 12 of 25, 10-4.
1: 10-4, thank you.
0: Is there

0: Yes, hi, it's an A-10-41.
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1: Still working on 10-4, all right.

0: C-343 just called in advising that there is an injured deer on Highway 30 in Grover Ave. He said that someone had called him, seeing if someone is able to assist with that.
1: 10-4, I can do that.
0: 10-4.

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0: Highway 30 in Grover, Nebraska. 10, Adam Frank, 63. That's 10, hey Adam F. Frank, 63, Nebraska, on a Lackey Cup.
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0: Highway 30 in Fremont, Nebraska 29, Edward 42729, Edward 427, Nebraska. Red, GMC, you come.
1: November 9, 37.

All officers, all stations, special attention, I-29 northbound, mile marker 102, I-29 northbound, mile marker 102, report of a red tractor with a white trailer all over the road, pushing the RP onto the shoulder. Again, that's I-29 northbound, mile marker 102. If located, make your own case. Starlight today, clear, 938.

0: Eastern Lake 418, 28 Nebraska, Market 6.
1: 418, right?
0: 28 Nebraska, showing expired. Should be my Hyundai, Tucson. Nebraska plate, Adam Frank X-ray 303. Adam Frank X-ray 303, Nebraska.
1: Denver 1028 on blue, 2017 Hyundai Tucson to Lauren Schwertifiger out of Roca. Shows expired 3 of 2026, 3 of 26, 74.
0: Denver, thank you.
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1: 466, go ahead.
0: Yeah, 1765 Highway 30, 1765 Highway 30, from Missouri, trailer plate, 43KKing, 0, J. John L. Lincoln, 43KKing, 0, John Lincoln, being pulled by a white Ram.
1: Good morning, 36.

0: 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Again, Heritage House for an 89-year-old male with low sodium. 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

0: Yeah, I did get that back on 2017. That's all the information given there. Expires 2026 to Brandon Zimmerman. 1074.
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0: That was itself.
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1: 418, good.
0: Nebraska plate, William Victor William, 158. William Victor William, 158. Should be on a, it's like a Jeep, possibly Compass.

0: Alpha. Got them back on a blue 2018 Jeep Renegade to Kenneth Morris out of Omaha, expired 8 of 2022,
1: 10-4, that's the one, thank you.
0: How about 10-4?
2: Cass County 37's in route to Castle.
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0: Sunlake 196 traffic.
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0: Highway 59 just off of I-80. I'm a 20 through Iowa by then.
1: Good.
0: One, T. Charles, 6, R. Robert, 7, N. Nora, T. Tom, 8, E. Edward, S. Sam, 219686. They should come back to the 2014 doctrine.
1: Confirmed, you get that back in a gray 214, Dodge Ram 1500, to Timothy Reed out of Avoca, expired 3 of 2026.
0: 10-4, can you email that to me, please?
1: 10-4, 10-4, 10-4.

0: 418, guys.
1: 27 Nebraska, last name's Morris. Mary Ocean, Robert, Robert, Ida Sam. First name's Kenneth. King Edward, Nora, Nora. Edward, Tom, Henry. Initials J. John. Date of birth. 1-2-2-0.
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1: Good.
0: 27-9, Kenneth Morris out of Omaha. Dog Class O, Ocean Dog Class O, expires 12/2029. 1074.
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0: 196, go ahead.
1: So we'll just do these by number. First one's going to be my driver. 890 Adam Zebra 6084. 890 Adam Zebra 6084. Iowa female.
0: Go ahead on the next.
1: Next are going to be the passengers. First one is going to be on a male. 351 A Adam E Edward 3458. Repeating 351 Adam Edward 3458.
0: Therefore, go ahead on the next.
1: Next one's going to be a female through Iowa, 340, x-ray, x-ray, 4330, 340, x-ray, x-ray, 4330, female Iowa.
0: 10-4.

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1: Right.
0: Subject Michelle Addison does have a 1099 out of Nebraska, no registration, that's a pickup only. I'm showing a public peace offense. Per 27 is valid Class C Charles, expires 9/32. From 2/27 on, Cody Bowman does have a protection order on file with a female subject, Isis Jackson. 27 is valid Class C Charles as well. And the last 27 on Anna Bowman is valid 1074.
1: 10-4. Can you hand those to my CFS, please?
0: 10-4, right now.
1: 10-4, thank you.
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0: Highway 30 and K-45, Nebraska, 83, hey Adam, 989, 83, hey Adam, 989, Nebraska, on a Maroon Chrysler 300.

0: Gator County, Guthrie County, R4, call 41A there.
1: Go ahead, Guthrie.
0: Gator, can you get an ambulance out to 1367 330th Street? 1367 330th Street for a 2-month-old infant not breathing. Mother is doing CPR.
1: Guthrie, advise 1367 330th?
0: 10-4.
1: 10-4. I'll get him paged. Are you sending Guthrie County also?
0: 10-4, I got Stewart paged out.
1: 10-4, thank you.
0: You're welcome.

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1: Sunlight is 039 available to go to a medical call to assist with a two-month-old CPR in progress.
0: Copy. Can we get that address again?
1: 1367 330th Street, 1367 330th Street.
0: Copy. We'll get it around.
2: 330th Street. 1367 330th Street. Have a 2 month old not breathing CPR in progress.
3: 10-4. Can you pick
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4: 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Cass, that's up.
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1: 10-4, it's pinned with the CFS and it's also on an instant location unlock.
2: Continue on Southbound Frontier Road until you reach 330th Street, and then go west from there. You're going to have a slight curve into the road. It'll be the first house on the north side of the road on 330th.
3: 10-4, we've already paged for a helicopter.
4: 10-4, that's live check.
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3: Storm Lake, stay from Guthrie County, R4, call 41 Storm Lake.
1: Guthrie County, guys.
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0: Guthrie, Adair Rescue is assembling a crew. 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
1: Hey, dear, go ahead.
0: Custer, you're not sure if you caught it on our 01 fire call. First,
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3: 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For a little bit.
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1: 10-4, as long as you guys have got Connie.
0: 10-4, hey there, I got them as a ground unit.
1: Stuart Rush.

0: King, Union North, 771.
1: Pain. They're still got Casey School.
0: Jafar, 729.
1: That's still on the 22 Ford Explorer. And you're joined armament of the LAC, 625.
0: Storm Lake, 39, guys. And for thanks.

0: Tasking at 14. What was the expiration on that plate one time?
1: Six of 25.
0: 7.
1: 125.

0: Phone line 466, sir.
1: 466, go ahead.
0: Tower 30 in Grover, Iowa, Q Queen and Nora and Mary 476, Queen Nora Mary 476, Iowa on a gray or blue Sebring. Stream Lake, I'll also have a 27 on the mail, Iowa.
2: Seven, five, six. At 34. Well, I'll do Gary.
1: Tower, on 26.
2: Tower, 27.
0: 10-4, thank you. I'll be out here, 10-200 PC search. I'm 10-2.
2: 10-4, thanks.
1: If I have that here, Jesus Garcia at Advanced Sunshine Valley, Class C Charles Valley, Class C. Expired 6 of 2032, restrictions as same. 1074.

0: going like 30 minutes.
1: 39, go ahead.
0: I'll be 1024, 10-8. They canceled the helicopter. They're going by ground.
1: Yeah, I'm 39.

0: Yeah, 40-24. I'll be doing an escort for voice track going over to Drake.
1: All officers, all officers, section 90 westbound from Mallmarker 95, 80 westbound Mallmarker 95, have reported of a blue cab semi hauling an oversized load with windmill blade advising trailer tires seem to be loose and almost falling off. Again, 90 westbound Mallmarker 95, if located, make your case, I'm a second person.

0: 1514, Cass County.
1: Good.
0: Had a call reference to a reckless driver northbound 71, about 4 to 5 miles south of town. Only description given was a white Kia, and she was unsure on that as well. It was all over the road and tailgating other vehicles.

0: 10 more. They're going north on 71 then?
1: They were northbound on 71 about 3 minutes ago. They were about 4 miles south of town. 10 more. 133.
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0: 24 from 14.
1: Go ahead.
0: Yeah, 22.
1: And four, and not here by the church on 71.
2: Yeah, I think we got it going north on 635 now.

0: Afternoon 14, a vehicle pulled into Outfitters Plus.
1: Oh, thank you,
0: man. Yeah, with it. Here, Iowa Plate, Queen David Paul, 191.
1: 10-4.
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0: We're going to be 10-8. We spoke with that driver. Advised he's been driving from Kansas, and he's getting a little tired. He's stopping there to rest for a little bit. He's going to continue on here in a bit.
1: Sure.

0: 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Lincoln Charles 0502.
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0: All right.

0: Peter County from Guthrie County, our call 41.
1: Yeah, what?
0: What's this? The helicopter disregarded them themselves.
2: Go ahead, Guthrie.
0: Hey, I overheard that. Stewart.
1: PD cars, Cass County. 15-1's in the ER requesting assistance with a patient. They go up there, one and a couple more officers.

0: 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PD units are 23.
1: Okay.
2: 18, 23.
1: 4, 4, 10.

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0: 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I just got off.

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2: All officers on station, special attention, I-80 westbound from the 46. I-80 westbound now exiting at the 46-mile marker. It's a gray Subaru with Iowa plates, now it's unknown. Callers reporting all over the roadway, almost driving in the median multiple times. In I-80 westbound, exiting at the 46, a gray Subaru, Iowa plates, balance unknown. If located, make your own case. Normally stay clear, 1231.
1: 1231.
3: Asking 14. I'm going to be out with a 1046 motorhome, 7th and Hazel, Missouri plate, Tom John 3, Zebra, 7 Charles.
1: Oh, I wasn't ready to copy all that. 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

That's a Lewis Fire Engine, 5094 Street in Lewis. 5094 Street in Lewis for 75-year-old female, not female. She's been sick for quite some time. She's going to be seen at the ER. She's conscious and breathing. Again, 5094 Street in Lewis, in a page, 1243.

0: catch a grizzled fire. You needed 509 4th Street in Lewis. 509 4th Street in Lewis for a 75-year-old female not feeling well. She's been sick for several days, conscious of breathing. You need to go to the ER. Again, 509 4th Street in Lewis, and it paid 1243.
1: That's a Lewis fire. You need 509 4th Street in Lewis. 509 4th Street in Lewis for a 75-year-old female not feeling well. She's been sick for quite some time. Needs to go to be seen at the ER. She's conscious of breathing. Again, 509 4th Street in Lewis, in a page, 1243. Catch a grizzled fire. You needed 509 4th Street in Lewis. 509 4th Street in Lewis for a 75-year-old female not feeling well. She's been sick for several days, conscious of breathing, needs to go to the ER. Again, 509 4th Street in Lewis, in a page, 1243.
0: Nothing catch EMS unit 509 4th Street in Lewis for a 75-year-old female not feeling well. She's been sick for several days and needs to go to the ER, conscious and breathing. Again, 509 4th Street in Lewis in a page 1244.
1: Nothing catch EMS unit 509 4th Street in Lewis for a 75-year-old female not feeling well. She's been sick for several days and needs to go to the ER, conscious and breathing. Again, 509 4th Street in Lewis, in a page 1244.
0: Cast down in from 37, you can show us in route. Lewis, 37 in route from 509 4th Street in Lewis, in a page, correction, 1245.

0: Lewis Fire, 805 4th Street in Lewis, for 75-year-old female not feeling well, been sick for a few days. Needs to go to the ER. Again, 509 4th Street in Lewis, second page, 48. Santa Cruz with Fire, unit 509 4th Street, Lewis. For a 75-year-old female, not feeling well, been sick for a few days, needs to go to the ER. Again, 509 4th Street in Lewis, second page, 1249.
1: This is Lewis Fire, unit 509 4th Street in Lewis. For a 75-year-old female, not feeling well, been sick for a few days, needs to go to the ER. Again, 509 4th Street in Lewis, second page, 1248. Santa Cruz with Fire, unit 509 4th Street, Lewis. For a 75-year-old female, not feeling well, been sick for a few days, needs to go to the ER. Again, 509 4th Street in Lewis, second page, 1249.
0: Go ahead. I've heard nothing out of Grizzled War, Lewis, just for your information.
2: Received, thank you.
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3: Cass County, 251's back.
0: 37, Cass County.

All officers, all assist with section 829 northbound from mile marker 68, 829 northbound mile marker 68. Some report of a black cab hauling a reefer trailer, advising that the trailer is smoking. The NRP is advising the trailer is smoking a black cab on the information given. I-29 northbound mile marker 68, if located, make okay so they could storm like space.

0: 418, go ahead.
1: 28 Nebraska. One ready.
0: Go ahead.
1: Nebraska play. Young William Nora 118. Young William Nora 118. Should be on Black Ford Explorer.

0: 7:28 on a Black Citizen 13-4 Explorer to Percy Otasha Newton out of Omaha, expired 6/26, 6/26, at this far.
1: 10-4, can you get me to the service? We're going to tell this is 10:46 here. And pull number, please. Meet the 59-mile marker. What's up?
0: 10-4, no hold.
1: No.
0: Different, this is your name.

0: Kent County. Sorry that you want to be back to service. Yeah, I'm sorry, 691, you're now back to station.
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0: 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Is there anything wrong with that vehicle?
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0: Don't run this 12.

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1: 1537. That's funny.
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0: Powell County cars and cars in Potter Water County area on call 41, same reference going with that. From the 5 of 80 eastbound, I report of a tractor-trailer work truck driving erratically with a pink Konex 1 on the back of a truck. Unknown plate, again, passing the 5 of 80 east, May Terrell Case, 1351.
1: 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Cass County status.

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0: Runway 347 from behind a Dodge Durango, southbound on Highway 173 from the exit 54. It's going to follow for a little bit.
1: Good morning. Report and dispatch.
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0: Dispatcher, can I come in? It's going to get 1410 East 22nd Street, Apartment 203. For an 8-year-old male, has a possible broken big toe. He's conscious and breathing. Again, 1410 East 22nd Street, Apartment 203. 8-year-old male, possible broken toe. Into page 448.
1: Dispatcher, can I come in? It's going to get 1410 East 22nd Street, Apartment 203. For an 8-year-old male, has a possible broken big toe. He's conscious and breathing. Again, 1410 East 22nd Street, Apartment 203. 8-year-old male, possible broken toe. End of page 448.

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0: Vintage Again, CMS, yeah, 59162 Indian Creek Street for a 69-year-old female. Has torn skin around her arm and back and neck pain from a ground level fall. Again, 59162 Indian Creek Street, testing clear 1519.
1: Vintage Gas CMS, 59162 Indian Creek Street for a 69-year-old female. Has torn skin around her arm and back and neck pain from a ground level fall. Again, 59162 Indian Creek Street, testing clear 1519.

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0: Stormlight 37-1042.
1: 37-1042, take 1031.
0: Stormlight 467-1042.
1: 467-1042, 1532.
0: Stormlight 83-1042.
1: 83-1042, 1532.

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0: Delvaro Sherman 1074 and valid Class D endorsements 3, restrictions B boy, expiration 4 of 28 out of Atlantic.
1: Denver, 1618.

0: 14 last time, seen is from 2023, which is speed 10 under. I'm not seeing anything else on the kaleidoscope.
1: Couple of next.
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0: 14 Chestnut. Could you head to the area 809 Chestnut Street? Resident in the area called and said there's a bunch of people standing out front yelling at someone to come outside. 1635.
1: That works.

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1: At 10-4, standby, I'll mock it to you. Or if you'd like, I can give it to you over there for you.
0: Just go ahead and mock it to me.
1: Yeah, give me a few minutes to get up here and I'll send it to you. Yeah, 1323. 16.

That's on the car. Supposed to just an ID eastbound from the 66 mile marker. ID eastbound from the 66 mile marker to a portable white cab, white trailer semi with green letters saying five paces. Unable to maintain lanes. Trailer license plates balance 891425. Unknown state. Again, ID eastbound from the 66 mile marker. Semi unable to maintain lanes. White cab, white trailer with green letters spelling five paces. Unknown state. Balance 891425. Cass and Clear, make them case 1643.

0: Kessler.
1: Yeah, Tim.
0: If you just toss a note in there, I contacted her. That's a PD case, so she's going to have to call down to the police department tomorrow.
1: Okay, 649.

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1: 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South.
0: Summer, thank you.
1: 16.

Special request, special attention, Highway 34, in the Milton area, around 290th. Have a correction, 390th, have a report of a small black car traveling at a high rate of speed. Again, this will be a small black car traveling at a high rate of speed. Highway 34, heading westbound from 390th, timeout is 13, correction, 1655. Clear, 6-4-10.

0: from 1328, Wisconsin.
1: 10-4, go ahead.
0: Wisconsin, hey Adam, Pete, Paul, Lincoln, 3421, repeating 880, 3421. Check an expiration off on an east on the road.
1: Ten-4 does come back on a blue 2021 Nissan Rogue, expiring 10 of 25. You and Tyler, Alexander, Peter, 1074.
0: Government.
1: 1709.

0: pretty sure you're going to be out of range for this, but I'll give it to you. I took a traffic complaint on a little blue Honda, four-door, heading to Griswold, just past the AT&T curve, approximately 4 or 5 minutes ago. Speeding, passing vehicles in no passing zones. RP advises this has been an ongoing issue. She sees this vehicle regularly heading from Atlantic to Griswold on right pole around this time.
1: 10-4. I'll take it as info.
0: 17-19.

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0: And 911 pocket dial near 690th Independence. Open line. Standby, they're calling me back.
1: Good work.

0: says, well, this is Robert Ocean Lincoln Lincoln, Edward Robert Sam Ocean and Nora. First Christopher, C-H-R-I-S-T-O-P-H-E-R. Second Middles, or Middles Edward. And he is a junior. Yeah, first 1999, 1021, 99. Correction, 1021, 1999, Colorado.
1: 10-4.

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0: Stormlight 342, 1046.
1: 10-4, go ahead.
0: It's going to be I-29 northbound at the 119 with Indiana 1028, people 769897 through Indiana.
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1: If you want to stop out, when they're moving, there's quite a bit in the car. It's not 10:33.
0: Okay, what's
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2: It's going to be through Texas. Last name, Buckner, E-Boy, U-Union, C-Charles, K-King, and Nora, E-Edward, R-Robert. First name, John, J-John, O-Ocean, H-Henry, and Nora. He's going to be a junior. Date of birth, 09-14-1997. 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
1: 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He has restrictions. 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He's 1074.
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1: 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Repeat, this is us, Cascade Fire Plane System. Repeat, this is us, C

Alex, this is Jessica. Can you power beams just to repeat? This is Jessica, Secretion 1. This is Jessica, can you power beams just to repeat? This is Jessica, KHP 573, Greg Jones.

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1: 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You guys get a rebound to make sure it's up to date.
0: 10-4,

0: 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Cruisers, I'm coming. It's a black Ford, black 2005 Ford, black 2005 Ford to Shannon Hanchu of Springfield, Tennessee. Expired 1 of 26, 1074.
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1: 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Plate on it is K-King, H, starting over, K-King, 821, H Henry, T-Tom, K-821, H-T.
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0: Cass County 16.
1: Yeah, 16.
0: I'll be out at Walnut Hills Terrace for a follow-up.
1: Hey, 16.

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0: Can you have a Shannon officer check the area Retro Sundays? I had a 911 open line from that number. Upon callback, rang several times. I do have an open line after that now. Nothing's heard in the background, but there is somebody on the line.
1: 10-4, I got the same 911, and I could hear it was an open line, but no one talked, and there's no voicemail. So I'll see if I can get a Shannon officer to run over there.
0: Trevor, thank you.

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0: 1837.

I'll go to 1074, or 1076, 1046, geez, at Cass Health, trying to figure something out, just here 43. They're out of the roadway, just in the parking spot. Call for some local numbers. I've got an info sheet made on it. 1838.

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1: Yeah, 16.
0: I'm going to be 10-8 here from Long Hills Terrace en route to 10-3 Oaks to pick up some paperwork from the owner of Long Hills Terrace.
1: Hey, 10-3,

0: 10-5-0-5 Main Street in Nita. For an altercation between the landlord and a tenant, it's a little bit of a language barrier and some phone issues. I couldn't understand exactly what happened. Sounded like the landlord showed up and possibly smashed some glass that's scattered all over outside.
1: Yeah.
0: 1859. 3J. 10-5.